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See it three times a week, no, nobody know. Pull that dick out and eat soon as I hit the dope. 2 days ago, I got hit at the Lowe's. They know I be on go, I get hit at the store. Ooh, she a gangster.

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1: 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We gon' send them to heaven. 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
1: Hey yo, I'm not even gonna lie, I used to call myself an ugly you, but I'm not even an ugly you. I'm a sexy you, you understand? Girl all over the globe wanna ugly you, you understand?
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1: Yo, this is Tribal Kush in the building. Basil Fest is coming. The first Basil Festival ever. Kiba, Tribal Kush, Caliboy and many more.
2: Kiba, how ya man? So?
1: 1st and 2nd of August, Sparmode, the van. Get your last tickets now.

0: Yeah, yeah. Ooh. Yeah. Sis got blah boy, sis got blah boy.
1: Ooh.
0: Sis got blah boy, sis got blah boy.
1: Ooh.